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0: WFAV 95.1, the Weekend Party Patrol, brought to you by Coors Light, the beer made to chill. 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And you want to make sure that you enter the keyword I'm about to give you so that you get a shot at winning this month's Party Patrol grand prize from Coors Light, Oliver's Bar and Grill, and Superior Embroidery. The word is August. A-U-G-U-S-T, August. 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
3: Mostly cloudy skies continue to blanket the region overnight tonight, down to 65 degrees for an overnight low. Winds light and variable out of the south-southeast. Mostly sunny skies returning for our Sunday, and as we head through the later half of our weekend, a little hotter as well, up to 88 into the afternoon for a high. More wind at times out of the south-southwest, gusting at about 20 miles an hour. Partly cloudy late into the day and partly cloudy in 70 Sunday night. I'm meteorologist Jason Laird.
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WVLI 95.1. How would you like to work with all of us right here? Yeah, I got details on how you can do just that coming up in minutes on WVLI 95.1.

0: 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I'm Todd Boss. It is the Weekend Party Patrol. 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
4: Mostly cloudy skies continue to blanket the region overnight tonight, down to 65 degrees for an overnight low. Winds light and variable out of the south-southeast. Mostly sunny skies returning for our Sunday, and as we head through the later half of our weekend, a little hotter as well, up to 88 into the afternoon for a high. More wind at times out of the south-southwest, gusting at about 20 miles an hour. Partly cloudy late into the day and partly cloudy in 70 Sunday night. I'm meteorologist Jason Laird.
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It's a weekend party patrol brought to you by Coors Light. You want to know what's going on with the Bears before the game happens? Hang on, I got details on how you can get an inside sneak peek. It's all coming up next on WFAV 95.1. Tonight.

0: WFAV 95.1, the Weekend Party Patrol, brought to you by Coors Light. I'm Todd Boss. You know, starting September the 11th and the 12th, you need to tune in for the Miller Lite pregame preview. We're going to be breaking down the matchups, the injury reports, and the key player battles before the Bears hit the road to take on the Carolina Panthers for week number one opener. It's all brought to you by Miller Lite, the original light beer and the official beer for Bears fans. Mark your calendars for September the 11th and 12th. It's your team. It's your beer. 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
4: Mostly cloudy skies continue to blanket the region overnight tonight, down to 65 degrees for an overnight low. Winds light and variable out of the south-southeast. Mostly sunny skies returning for our Sunday, and as we head through the later half of our weekend, a little hotter as well, up to 88 into the afternoon for a high. More wind at times out of the south-southwest, gusting at about 20 miles an hour. Partly cloudy late into the day, and partly cloudy in 70 Sunday night. I'm meteorologist Jason Laird.
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You're inside the Weekend Party Patrol with the beer made to chill, talking about Coors Light. I'm Boss Man. We bring it to you every Friday and Saturday from 7 to midnight right here on WFAV 95.1.

0: WFAV 95.1. Inside the Weekend Party Patrol, I'm Todd Boss. You know, it's hard to believe it's been 25 years since 9/11 happened. Well, the village of Manteno, not going to let you forget. Nope, the Manteno American Legion Post number 755 has got a big event planned for Friday, September the 11th to attend its 25th anniversary of life at the Pentagon 9/11 event. Now, this is going to start off with a no-cost breakfast buffet at 7:30 a.m. Commencement begin at 8:30 a.m. with the Post Commander Sean McNamara and other guest speakers. Post Chaplain Dan Horton is going to give the opening and closing prayers, and the Manteno Fire Department will have fire trucks draping the American flag. Light refreshments will be available at the conclusion of the ceremony. Never forget, 9/11, 25 years ago. Man, time flies. Now, I'm going to be there. You should, too. It's WFAV 95.1.
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4: Mostly cloudy skies continue to blanket the region overnight tonight, down to 65 degrees for an overnight low. Winds light and variable out of the south-southeast. Mostly sunny skies returning for our Sunday, and as we head through the later half of our weekend, a little hotter as well, up to 88 into the afternoon for a high. More wind at times out of the south-southwest, gusting at about 20 miles an hour. Partly cloudy late into the day and partly cloudy in 70 Sunday night. I'm meteorologist Jason Laird.
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I'm Boss Man. 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

0: WFAV 95.1 Inside the Weekend Party Patrol, brought to you by Coors Light. Now, if you tune in to the Scott Show on Tuesday, he's going to give you some keywords, and he'll do it again on Thursday. 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
4: Mostly cloudy skies continue to blanket the region overnight tonight, down to 65 degrees for an overnight low. Winds light and variable out of the south-southeast. Mostly sunny skies returning for our Sunday, and as we head through the later half of our weekend, a little hotter as well, up to 88 into the afternoon for a high. More wind at times out of the south-southwest, gusting at about 20 miles an hour. Partly cloudy late into the day, and partly cloudy in 70 Sunday night. I'm meteorologist Jason Laird.
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4: Mostly cloudy skies continue to blanket the region overnight tonight, down to 65 degrees for an overnight low. Winds light and variable out of the south-southeast. Mostly sunny skies returning for our Sunday, and as we head through the later half of our weekend, a little hotter as well, up to 88 into the afternoon for a high. More wind at times out of the south-southwest, gusting at about 20 miles an hour. Partly cloudy late into the day and partly cloudy in 70 Sunday night. I'm meteorologist Jason Laird.
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0: 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I am Boss Man, and it is the Friday Night Party Patrol, brought to you by Coors Light. 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The Baja Chicken, Peppercorn Ranch Chicken, sounds yummy. The Italian Trio, you gotta love it, and the Turkey Ham. 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
3: Mostly cloudy skies continue to blanket the region overnight tonight, down to 65 degrees for an overnight low. Winds light and variable out of the south-southeast. Mostly sunny skies returning for our Sunday, and as we head through the later half of our weekend, a little hotter as well, up to 88 into the afternoon for a high. More wind at times out of the south-southwest, gusting at about 20 miles an hour. Partly cloudy late into the day and partly cloudy in 70 Sunday night. I'm meteorologist Jason Laird.
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You're inside the Weekend Party Patrol with the beer made to chill, talking about Coors Light. I'm Boss Man. 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

0: 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You're inside the Weekend Party Patrol, brought to you by Coors Light. 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
5: Mostly cloudy skies continue to blanket the region overnight tonight, down to 65 degrees for an overnight low. Winds light and variable out of the south-southeast. Mostly sunny skies returning for our Sunday, and as we head through the later half of our weekend, a little hotter as well, up to 88 into the afternoon for a high. More wind at times out of the south-southwest, gusting at about 20 miles an hour. Partly cloudy late into the day and partly cloudy and 70 Sunday night. I'm meteorologist Jason Laird.
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We got another Bites and Beats coming up Wednesday. I got all the details on who's going to be there coming up in minutes on WFAV 95.1.

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0: 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What are you doing Wednesday for lunch? 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
3: Mostly sunny skies for our Sunday with a daytime high up a couple of degrees, reaching 88 as we head through the afternoon. A little breezy on occasion as well out of the south-southwest, those gusts at about 20 miles an hour. Partly cloudy late into the day and staying partly cloudy overnight tonight, down to 70 for an overnight low. A little hotter once again on Monday as we kick off a new work week under mostly sunny skies, reaching a high of 90. I'm meteorologist Jason Laird.
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4: Mostly sunny skies for our Sunday with a daytime high up a couple of degrees, reaching 88 as we head through the afternoon. A little breezy on occasion as well out of the south-southwest, those gusts at about 20 miles an hour. Partly cloudy late into the day and staying partly cloudy overnight tonight, down to 70 for an overnight low. A little hotter once again on Monday as we kick off a new work week under mostly sunny skies, reaching a high of 90. I'm meteorologist Jason Laird.
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2: Mostly sunny skies for our Sunday with a daytime high up a couple of degrees, reaching 88 as we head through the afternoon. A little breezy on occasion as well out of the south-southwest, those gusts at about 20 miles an hour. Partly cloudy late into the day and staying partly cloudy overnight tonight, down to 70 for an overnight low. A little hotter once again on Monday as we kick off a new work week under mostly sunny skies, reaching a high of 90. I'm meteorologist Jason Laird.
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1: Mostly sunny skies for our Sunday with a daytime high up a couple of degrees, reaching 88 as we head through the afternoon. A little breezy on occasion as well out of the south-southwest, those gusts at about 20 miles an hour. Partly cloudy late into the day and staying partly cloudy overnight tonight, down to 70 for an overnight low. A little hotter once again on Monday as we kick off a new work week under mostly sunny skies, reaching a high of 90. I'm meteorologist Jason Laird.
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1: Mostly sunny skies for our Sunday with a daytime high up a couple of degrees, reaching 88 as we head through the afternoon. A little breezy on occasion as well out of the south-southwest, those gusts at about 20 miles an hour. Partly cloudy late into the day and staying partly cloudy overnight tonight, down to 70 for an overnight low. A little hotter once again on Monday as we kick off a new work week under mostly sunny skies, reaching a high of 90. I'm meteorologist Jason Laird.
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1: Mostly sunny skies for our Sunday with a daytime high up a couple of degrees, reaching 88 as we head through the afternoon. A little breezy on occasion as well out of the south-southwest, those gusts at about 20 miles an hour. Partly cloudy late into the day and staying partly cloudy overnight tonight, down to 70 for an overnight low. A little hotter once again on Monday as we kick off a new work week under mostly sunny skies, reaching a high of 90. I'm meteorologist Jason Laird.
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2: Mostly sunny skies for our Sunday with a daytime high up a couple of degrees, reaching 88 as we head through the afternoon. A little breezy on occasion as well out of the south-southwest, those gusts at about 20 miles an hour. Partly cloudy late into the day and staying partly cloudy overnight tonight, down to 70 for an overnight low. A little hotter once again on Monday as we kick off a new work week under mostly sunny skies, reaching a high of 90. I'm meteorologist Jason Laird.
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2: Mostly sunny skies for our Sunday with a daytime high up a couple of degrees, reaching 88 as we head through the afternoon. A little breezy on occasion as well out of the south-southwest, those gusts at about 20 miles an hour. Partly cloudy late into the day and staying partly cloudy overnight tonight, down to 70 for an overnight low. A little hotter once again on Monday as we kick off a new work week under mostly sunny skies, reaching a high of 90. I'm meteorologist Jason Laird.
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1: Mostly sunny skies for our Sunday with a daytime high up a couple of degrees, reaching 88 as we head through the afternoon. A little breezy on occasion as well out of the south-southwest, those gusts at about 20 miles an hour. Partly cloudy late into the day and staying partly cloudy overnight tonight, down to 74 an overnight low. A little hotter once again on Monday as we kick off a new work week under mostly sunny skies, reaching a high of 90. I'm meteorologist Jason Laird.
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1: Mostly sunny skies for our Sunday with a daytime high up a couple of degrees, reaching 88 as we head through the afternoon. A little breezy on occasion as well out of the south-southwest, those gusts at about 20 miles an hour. Partly cloudy late into the day and staying partly cloudy overnight tonight, down to 70 for an overnight low. A little hotter once again on Monday as we kick off a new work week under mostly sunny skies, reaching a high of 90. I'm meteorologist Jason Laird.
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1: Mostly sunny skies for our Sunday with a daytime high up a couple of degrees, reaching 88 as we head through the afternoon. A little breezy on occasion as well out of the south-southwest, those gusts at about 20 miles an hour. Partly cloudy late into the day and staying partly cloudy overnight tonight, down to 70 for an overnight low. A little hotter once again on Monday as we kick off a new work week under mostly sunny skies, reaching a high of 90. I'm meteorologist Jason Laird.
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1: Mostly sunny skies for our Sunday with a daytime high up a couple of degrees, reaching 88 as we head through the afternoon. A little breezy on occasion as well out of the south-southwest, those gusts at about 20 miles an hour. Partly cloudy late into the day and staying partly cloudy overnight tonight, down to 70 for an overnight low. A little hotter once again on Monday as we kick off a new work week under mostly sunny skies, reaching a high of 90. I'm meteorologist Jason Laird.
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1: Partly sunny skies as we head through our Sunday, reaching a daytime high of 87 degrees later this afternoon. A little breezy on occasion out of the south-southwest, and those wind gusts at about 25 miles an hour. A couple of light clouds later this afternoon, and staying partly cloudy once again overnight tonight, down to 69, light breeze out of the south. Mostly sunny, another hot one into Monday, with a daytime high up to 91 and staying breezy. I'm meteorologist Jason Laird.
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2: Partly sunny skies as we head through our Sunday, reaching a daytime high of 87 degrees later this afternoon. A little breezy on occasion out of the south-southwest, and those wind gusts at about 25 miles an hour. A couple of light clouds later this afternoon, and staying partly cloudy once again overnight tonight, down to 69, light breeze out of the south. Mostly sunny, another hot one into Monday, with a daytime high up to 91 and staying breezy. I'm meteorologist Jason Laird.
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2: Partly sunny skies as we head through our Sunday, reaching a daytime high of 87 degrees later this afternoon. A little breezy on occasion out of the south-southwest, and those wind gusts at about 25 miles an hour. A couple of light clouds later this afternoon, and staying partly cloudy once again overnight tonight, down to 69, light breeze out of the south. Mostly sunny, another hot one into Monday, with a daytime high up to 91 and staying breezy. I'm meteorologist Jason Laird.
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3: Partly sunny skies as we head through our Sunday, reaching a daytime high of 87 degrees later this afternoon. A little breezy on occasion out of the south-southwest, and those wind gusts at about 25 miles an hour. A couple of light clouds later this afternoon, and staying partly cloudy once again overnight tonight, down to 69, light breeze out of the south. Mostly sunny, another hot one into Monday, with a daytime high up to 91 and staying breezy. I'm meteorologist Jason Laird.
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2: Partly sunny skies as we head through our Sunday, reaching a daytime high of 87 degrees later this afternoon. A little breezy on occasion out of the south-southwest, and those wind gusts at about 25 miles an hour. A couple of light clouds later this afternoon, and staying partly cloudy once again overnight tonight, down to 69, light breeze out of the south. Mostly sunny, another hot one into Monday, with a daytime high up to 91 and staying breezy. I'm meteorologist Jason Laird.
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2: Partly sunny skies as we head through our Sunday, reaching a daytime high of 87 degrees later this afternoon. A little breezy on occasion out of the south-southwest, and those wind gusts at about 25 miles an hour. A couple of light clouds later this afternoon, and staying partly cloudy once again overnight tonight, down to 69, light breeze out of the south. Mostly sunny, another hot one into Monday, with a daytime high up to 91 and staying breezy. I'm meteorologist Jason Laird.
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3: Just something about you. The way I'm looking at you, whatever. Keep looking at me. Getting scared now, right? Don't feel me, baby. It's just testing.

That is new at number 40, Kingdom of Fear, Cameron Whitcomb. Before we move on, here's a look at who led the chart a week ago. Taylor, number 3. It's been a while, but I knew it, I knew it. Last week at 2. Bruno here. I just might. And on top for 4 weeks, Dracula, Tame Impala. So there you go, 4 weeks, nice one. Now at 39, kicking it off, Justin Bieber,

That's our highest debut, 38 Orbiter, Noah Kahan. So Olivia Dean is breaking records all over the world with her music. Back in her native UK, her duet with Sam Fender, Rain Me In, is now the longest-running number one hit in the history of the British charts, shattering a 73-year-old record. And in the USA, Man I Need is in the running for the top track of the entire year, and another single from her album could be her next entry to the countdown. It's called A Couple Minutes, AT40 on The Verge.

0: Olivia Dean, a couple minutes on the verge of making the chart.
1: Coming up next,
0: Malcolm Todd rises 3, don't miss it. Plus, Sabrina Carpenter has our longest running hit at 119 weeks, and it's the number one song from 2 years ago. This week, straight ahead.
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15: Partly sunny skies as we head through our Sunday, reaching a daytime high of 87 degrees later this afternoon. A little breezy on occasion out of the south-southwest, and those wind gusts at about 25 miles an hour. A couple of light clouds later this afternoon, and staying partly cloudy once again overnight tonight, down to 69, light breeze out of the south. Mostly sunny, another hot one into Monday, with a daytime high up to 91 and staying breezy. I'm meteorologist Jason Laird.
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17: Number 37.

Die with a Smile, Lady Gaga, Bruno Mars, 37. So Sabrina Carpenter packs so many hidden details into her music videos. People are still discovering them years after they're released. Jenna Ortega revealed the other day that the chainsaw she held in the Taste visual had a special nickname that referenced one of Sabrina's biggest songs. They called the power tool Espresso 3000. And you can head to AmericanTop40.com to see it in action. 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
1: That's Earrings, Malcolm Todd. And here's the first of three entries on the countdown this weekend from Taylor Swift. The Fate of Ophelia, 34.

0: Taylor there at 34.
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0: So Sommer's on the way with one of his three hits, plus Phillip Phillips moves ahead three places next.
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12: Partly sunny skies as we head through our Sunday, reaching a daytime high of 87 degrees later this afternoon. A little breezy on occasion out of the south-southwest, and those wind gusts at about 25 miles an hour. A couple of light clouds later this afternoon, and staying partly cloudy once again overnight tonight, down to 69, light breeze out of the south. Mostly sunny, another hot one into Monday, with a daytime high up to 91 and staying breezy. I'm meteorologist Jason Laird.
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1: Homesick, Phillip Phillips, up 3-33. Well, the music video for Opalite by Taylor is a stylized 90s infomercial for an Opalite spray that promises to solve all your problems and help you find love. The visual stars Donald Gleason, with appearances from Greta Lee, Louis Capaldi, and Cillian Murphy, which may seem like a random group of people. They were chosen because Taylor felt the spark of an idea for the video when she was a guest on the Graham Norton Show in the UK. And she wanted everyone else on the panel that week to come be a part of the fun. AmericanTop40.com. Check it out. Taylor, Opalite, 32. I had a

Taylor Swift at 32. Opalite on AT40. All right, over the last summer, Sombra has made hundreds of thousands of new fans, but his biggest supporter is Taylor Swift. She's shouted out his songs as her favorites on her playlist. She said that he's the future, and she invited him to help induct her into the Songwriters Hall of Fame. But Sombra said the most surreal part of having Taylor as a fan is hearing her call him by his real name, Shane, because he feels like the biggest pop star in the world is just one of his friends. Now, here is one of the multiple countdown hits from Sombra, Back to Friends, number 31, it's AT40.

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4: 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Got one here out of New York City for Omar, Z100. 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We are there all the time.
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2: 10 down on our way to 1. Last summer, Alex Warren released his debut project, You'll Be All Right, Kid. But just over a year later, he has even more music out with his second album, Wild Child. We'll hear from Alex about all the new songs after 30. My body isn't ready, somber.

0: somber. My body isn't ready. That's number 30. Seacrest here, and back to Alex Warren. So after his breakout track, Ordinary, became one of the biggest songs of 2025, fans started wondering where his music would go from there. His sophomore project, Wild Child, is out this weekend. And when he filled in as guest host here a couple weeks back, he told us about the inspiration behind the new songs. Here's Alex Warren.
1: I love this album. It's got a lot of fun songs, a lot of them about my wife, a lot of them about my dead parents. That's kind of it. I'm a two-trick pony, so I'm excited for everyone to hear the new songs. And I hope after you listen to it, you know a little bit more about me. And honestly, I just hope you enjoy some of the songs. I think it was a really healing process for me to be able to write these, and I hope that when you listen to them, you're somewhat helped by them as well.
0: And here's one of the tracks from Wild Child, Fever Dream 29.

falling 3-28, World on Fire for King and Country featuring Taylor Hill. All right, Ray's known as a pop artist, but her new album branches out and explores orchestral and cinematic arrangements. While Hans Zimmer made his career as a film composer, but recently he's experimented in pop production, and their styles crossed over on their team-up Click Clack Symphony. Hans surprised Ray at the L.A. stop on her tour earlier this summer and performed the track live, which Ray admitted left her shaking because she's such a big fan of her collaborator. Check it out, 1840 on the Verge track. Did you know-

She'll be all right. No riding shining armored knight. She will save herself this time. And in fact, tonight, she did confirm. The cold never lasts, my darling. It just teaches the heart how to

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1: Coming up next,
0: Harry Styles coming up with American Girls, plus Niall Horan climbs 3, and Hilary Duff makes a nice 5-spot leap and ties for the fastest riser. Keep it here.
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10: Partly sunny skies as we head through our Sunday, reaching a daytime high of 87 degrees later this afternoon. A little breezy on occasion out of the south-southwest, and those wind gusts at about 25 miles an hour. A couple of light clouds later this afternoon, and staying partly cloudy once again overnight tonight, down to 69, light breeze out of the south. Mostly sunny, another hot one into Monday, with a daytime high up to 91 and staying breezy. I'm meteorologist Jason Laird.
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11: 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So back to it. 27, Stargazing, Miles Smith.

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It's a two-night event in Las Vegas. 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

0: Nelson Steel Center Scrap is this area's leader in recycling, and there's no better time to start a recycling program than summertime. Just think about all the aluminum cans you can recycle this summer. Your kids will have something to do, and they'll learn about saving energy while earning some spending money. Belson's is on Route 50 in Bourbonnais, open Monday through Friday and Saturday mornings. Just bring your aluminum cans to Belson's this summer and reap the benefits of recycling. Belson is the way.
1: Partly sunny skies as we head through our Sunday, reaching a daytime high of 87 degrees later this afternoon. A little breezy on occasion out of the south-southwest, and those wind gusts at about 25 miles an hour. A couple of light clouds later this afternoon, and staying partly cloudy once again overnight tonight, down to 69, light breeze out of the south. Mostly sunny, another hot one into Monday, with a daytime high up to 91 and staying breezy. I'm meteorologist Jason Laird.
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5: Just outside the top 20. It's been 3 years since the last album from Lewis Capaldi, but we've got an update on new music, and it could arrive soon. Fill you in after 23. Need Your Love. It's a One Republic.

0: down 8-23. Need your love. It's One Republic. So, talking about Louis Capaldi, in the summer of 2023, he stepped away from writing music and performing to focus on his mental health. He returned to the stage last year with a new EP titled Survive, and since then, he's played a few festivals across the UK, but fans were wondering when they'll get to hear a new album. The other day, he said that after the rest of his summer tour, he's taking a break to go back into the studio and finish his third project, which is already in the works. Don't know exactly when it's coming out or when he'll be back on tour, but Louis promises there is a lot to look forward to.
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7: Hey, Ryan, this is Chris from Chicago. I saw Noah Kahan play live at Wrigley this summer, and it was awesome. I gotta hear more. Can you play The Great Divide, please? Thank you.
0: You got it, bro. 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
0: Halfway to number one. And sometimes if there's a family business, it's expected that the kids will learn the craft and follow in their parents' footsteps. But with Bailey Littrell, the family trade isn't plumbing or carpentry, it's boy banding. We'll hear from Bailey with his father, Brian, from the Backstreet Boys after 20 golden Huntricks.

0: Huntrix Golden. That's number 20. So when Bailey Littrell started his music career, he was a country artist. But his latest single, So Be It, brought him to a pop sound, which makes sense because his dad is Brian from the Backstreet Boys. And when they filled in as our guest hosts recently, we found out if Bailey ever wanted to join a boy band. Here he is.
1: I often get asked a lot if I ever wanted to follow in my dad's footsteps specifically, meaning a boy

0: Bailey, would you ever join a boy band? How many times do you get asked that?
1: All the time. And the answer is absolutely. I thought about it.
0: So everybody asks all the time, like, what's the advice that you give to your son? And I'm like, don't join a boy band. Whatever you do. My son came to me when he was like 10 or 11. He's like, Dad, I want to start a group and be a boy band. And I was like, don't do it. Now, the reason I would suggest don't do it is because when it comes to a 5 boy band member group, you've got a lot of politics to deal with because everybody gets a vote. We run a democratic process. So if you got 3 guys that vote one way to do something and 2 guys that vote another way,
1: you're toast.
0: Guess what? You're either on the plus side or the negative side. With that being
1: said,
0: awkward.
1: Listen, I've seen it firsthand. It's awkward to be the one that your legislation, so to speak, was not passed.
2: And now here is Bailey Littrell doing his own thing. So be it. Extra.

0: hear the same.
1: Stateside, number 18, Pink Panthers and Zara Larsson.
0: Coming up next.
1: Well, Dominic Fike inches up a spot with his latest, It's Coming. Plus, Stella Lefty rounds out her three-way tie for fastest riser. Up five next.
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0: is back in a sec.
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18: Partly sunny skies as we head through our Sunday, reaching a daytime high of 87 degrees later this afternoon. A little breezy on occasion out of the south-southwest, and those wind gusts at about 25 miles an hour. A couple of light clouds later this afternoon, and staying partly cloudy once again overnight tonight, down to 69, light breeze out of the south. Mostly sunny, another hot one into Monday, with a daytime high up to 91 and staying breezy. I'm meteorologist Jason Laird.
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1: Well, Stella Lefty has a hit that's dominating the country chart, and soon she'll achieve a dream that every country artist shares with a performance at the legendary Grand Ole Opry. Stella said that country was the first genre she fell in love with when she was growing up, and she can't believe that she'll stand on the same stage as so many of her musical idols. Her Opry debut is set for September 2nd, and now here she is, Boston, 17. On a

Man, I Need 15, Olivia Dean. Ryan Seacrest here, and if you see Benson Boone live, you'll realize that he's not just a pop star, he's basically a superhero. His stage show is full of pyrotechnics and complex choreography, but at a few shows lately, he's put on a Spider-Man mask and performed some of his signature backflips. Got a clip posted at AmericanTop40.com, and when you see how he flies through the air, you might think he's the real Peter Parker. Here he is, Benson, Time of My Life, 14.

0: Benson Boone at 14. It's AT40, the time of my life.
1: Coming up next.
0: Well, Sienna Spyro just ahead with her platinum hit. 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
15: Partly sunny skies as we head through our Sunday, reaching a daytime high of 87 degrees later this afternoon. A little breezy on occasion out of the south-southwest, and those wind gusts at about 25 miles an hour. Couple of light clouds later this afternoon and staying partly cloudy once again overnight tonight, down to 69, light breeze out of the south. Mostly sunny, another hot one into Monday with an daytime high up to 91 and staying breezy. I'm meteorologist Jason Laird.
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0: Well, we're moving through your top 20, and Gracie Abrams says her new album, Daughter from Hell, kind of caught her by surprise because she didn't expect to make another album for at least another year or two. After nearly nonstop touring, she took a break from the road and tried to train her nervous system into a schedule that didn't involve being on stage every night. And the downtime helped her reflect on her life as she tried to figure out what she wanted to say through new music. But the ideas started flowing faster than she could keep up. Here's one of the tracks, Hit the Wall, 13.

Hit the Wall 13, Gracie Abrams. So Sienna Spiro is known for her signature breathy, raspy voice, which is the result of vocal nodules, something she considers both a blessing and a curse. She loves the texture they gave her voice, but they can also affect how she uses her vocal cords. And at one point, she didn't speak for nearly a year. So as long as she does the correct warm-up routines and takes plenty of breaks, she can continue singing songs like this one, Die on This Hill, 12.

Sienna Spyro, Die on This Hill, number 12. All right, 25 years ago, Michelle Branch released her debut album, The Spirit Room, and to celebrate the anniversary, she remade a song she originally performed with Santana called The Game of Love. It was written by Greg Alexander of New Radicals, so this time around, she brought them on as collaborators, and it could land on the countdown soon. Michelle Branch and New Radicals, 1840 on the Verge track.

0: Teddy Swims, Mr. Know-It-All, that is number 11.
1: Coming up next,
0: we'll check in with the Jonas Brothers and hear about their brand new single in a second. And congratulations to Ariana Grande for scoring her 7th number one album with Petal. And the first single rises a notch. It's this coming up.
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0: Putting the countdown on pause to throw on this for Lila in Stoughton, Wisconsin. Chapel Roan, Pink Pony Club, you got it. Hi.

0: That was the number one song a year ago this week, Ordinary, Alex Warren, number 10. So back to Steve Lacy. His new album is called Oh Yeah, and if you saw Spider-Man Brand New Day, you heard the title track as the song behind the stylized end credits. But during a red carpet interview at the movie's premiere, Steve was asked what character in the film he was most excited about, and he accidentally revealed the name of the secret villain, spoiling the surprise. He's attempting to outrun the angry fans by hitting the road on tour starting next month. Dates are up at AmericanTop40.com.
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1: Coming up next,
0: Ella Langley has a song that topped the country chart coming up in a few. Plus, Olivia Rodrigo holds steady with her latest next.
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18: Partly sunny skies as we head through our Sunday, reaching a daytime high of 87 degrees later this afternoon. A little breezy on occasion out of the south-southwest, and those wind gusts at about 25 miles an hour. A couple of light clouds later this afternoon, and staying partly cloudy once again overnight tonight, down to 69, light breeze out of the south. Mostly sunny, another hot one into Monday, with a daytime high up to 91 and staying breezy. I'm meteorologist Jason Laird.
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0: We're real close to number one. The Jonas Brothers made their fans very happy when they announced a big North American tour for this fall, but they have even more to be excited about with a brand new single. We'll hear from Nick, Kevin, and Joe after 7. Olivia Rodrigo, Drop Dead. I know.

0: Number seven, Drop Dead, Olivia Rodrigo. It's been a busy year for the Jonas Brothers. They launched their iHeartRadio podcast, Hey Jonas. They produced and appeared in the movie Camp Rock 3. They were inducted as Disney Legends, and they just announced their Burning Up Tour All Over Again tour. And on top of all that, they also found time to get into the studio to make new music with their latest single called Listen When Sad, just released this weekend. Caught up with them the other day, and they told me about the specific memories they wanted to capture through the music. Here's Joe Jonas.
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1: 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So a lot of nods musically. We went back and worked with some of our OG songwriters and also the guy who produced our first three albums, John Field. So I hope you guys love it as much as we do.
0: 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Do you?

0: 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That's Ella Langley, number 6.
1: Coming up next,
0: Olivia Dean holds on to her spot with a song. It topped our chart for 9 weeks. Hang on for it. Plus Bruno Mars with a pair of top 5 hits starting next.
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0: Belson Steel Center Scrap is this area's leader in recycling, and there's no better time to start a recycling program than summertime. Just think about all the aluminum cans you can recycle this summer. Your kids will have something to do, and they'll learn about saving energy while earning some spending money. Belson's is on Route 50 in Bourbon A, open Monday through Friday and Saturday mornings. Just bring your aluminum cans to Belson's this summer and reap the benefits of recycling. Belson is the way.
1: Partly cloudy skies for the rest of our Sunday with highs in the upper 80s this afternoon. A bit breezy. Hold on to your hats out of the south-southwest. Those gusts at about 25 miles an hour. Partly cloudy skies overnight tonight, down to 69 for an overnight low, and a very light breeze, pretty variable out of the south. Mostly sunny, hot once again into Monday, pushing 91 degrees for a high. Winds out of the south-southwest, still gusting at about 20 miles an hour. I'm meteorologist Jason Laird.
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Bruno Mars falling 3 to number 5. I just might. All right. About to play an Olivia Dean track. When she was recording her album, The Art of Loving, she didn't think Man I Need would be the right choice as a single. She admitted that, of course, she liked the song, but she didn't think it represented the album and story as a whole that she was trying to tell. It almost became one of the many tracks left on the shelf from those sessions. But she's glad she kept it around because it became her first number one, and it's still on the chart. And now here's another chart-topping song from her at 4, So Easy.

0: Risk It All, number 3 on AT40. So for the past month, Tame Impala has had a hold on the number one spot, but Taylor is looking to score her monumental 18th chart topper. We'll find out if she has the garlic to stop Dracula when we reveal the top two in North America coming up.
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0: About to roll the two biggest songs in the land. First, I got to play this for Tiffany, who requested it out of Des Moines, Iowa. She wants to hear some Lady Gaga. Done, Tiffany. AT40 by request. Bad Romance.

0: It's 1840. Lady Gaga, Bad Romance for Tiffany listening in Iowa. 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
0: Nothing left but the top two. And this next artist began as a small musical project in a bedroom with one man experimenting with sounds on a four-track recorder, and he didn't expect his latest album to become a global success. He was coming off a lot of producing for other artists and admitted he forgot what it felt like to make music for himself. But he had all these ideas that kept coming to the surface, so he put everything onto the track, and this is one of the songs from those sessions. Dracula, Tame Impala, number 2.

Dracula, Tame Impala, down to number two after spending 4 weeks on top. So that leaves us with the number one song. And when this next artist made it to the top earlier this year, we told you she passed up Madonna as the woman with the most number one hits, 17. But with her latest single, she's now tied with Elvis Presley for second place on the all-time list because she just scored her 18th number one. Number one. It's Taylor Swift. I knew it, I knew you. The new number one song, Taylor Swift, I knew it, I knew you.

0: I knew it.
1: Here it is, the new number one song on AT40, Taylor Swift, I Knew It, I Knew You. So there they are, the 40 biggest songs from Seattle to D.C. to Singapore to Berlin, wherever you are. Thanks for hanging out with us. We'll do it again next weekend. And until then, stay in touch. 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

0: When you hear one of your favorites, you don't even need to look. 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
4: Partly cloudy skies for the rest of our Sunday with highs in the upper 80s this afternoon. A bit breezy. Hold on to your hats out of the south-southwest. Those gusts at about 25 miles an hour. Partly cloudy skies overnight tonight. Down to 69 for an overnight low and a very light breeze. Pretty variable out of the south. Mostly sunny, hot once again into Monday, pushing 91 degrees for a high. Winds out of the south-southwest. Still gusting at about 20 miles an hour. I'm meteorologist Jason Laird.
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4: Partly cloudy skies for the rest of our Sunday with highs in the upper 80s this afternoon. A bit breezy. Hold on to your hats out of the south-southwest. Those gusts at about 25 miles an hour. Partly cloudy skies overnight tonight. Down to 69 for an overnight low and a very light breeze. Pretty variable out of the south. Mostly sunny, hot once again into Monday, pushing 91 degrees for a high. Winds out of the south-southwest, still gusting at about 20 miles an hour. I'm meteorologist Jason Laird.
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3: Partly cloudy skies for the rest of our Sunday with highs in the upper 80s this afternoon. A bit breezy. Hold on to your hats out of the south-southwest. Those gusts at about 25 miles an hour. Partly cloudy skies overnight tonight, down to 69 for an overnight low, and a very light breeze, pretty variable out of the south. Mostly sunny, hot once again into Monday, pushing 91 degrees for a high. Winds out of the south-southwest, still gusting at about 20 miles an hour. I'm meteorologist Jason Laird.
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faith, our colors will fade eventually. 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
3: Partly cloudy skies for the rest of our Sunday with highs in the upper 80s this afternoon. A bit breezy. Hold on to your hats out of the south-southwest. Those gusts at about 25 miles an hour. Partly cloudy skies overnight tonight. Down to 69 for an overnight low and a very light breeze. Pretty variable out of the south. Mostly sunny, hot once again into Monday, pushing 91 degrees for a high. Winds out of the south-southwest, still gusting at about 20 miles an hour. I'm meteorologist Jason Laird.
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3: Partly cloudy skies for the rest of our Sunday with highs in the upper 80s this afternoon. A bit breezy. Hold on to your hats out of the south-southwest. Those gusts at about 25 miles an hour. Partly cloudy skies overnight tonight. Down to 69 for an overnight low and a very light breeze. Pretty variable out of the south. Mostly sunny, hot once again into Monday, pushing 91 degrees for a high. Winds out of the south-southwest. Still gusting at about 20 miles an hour. I'm meteorologist Jason Laird.
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3: Partly cloudy skies for the rest of our Sunday with highs in the upper 80s this afternoon. A bit breezy. Hold on to your hats out of the south-southwest. Those gusts at about 25 miles an hour. Partly cloudy skies overnight tonight. Down to 69 for an overnight low and a very light breeze. Pretty variable out of the south. Mostly sunny, hot once again into Monday, pushing 91 degrees for a high. Winds out of the south-southwest. Still gusting at about 20 miles an hour. I'm meteorologist Jason Laird.
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5: Partly cloudy skies for the rest of our Sunday with highs in the upper 80s this afternoon. A bit breezy. Hold on to your hats out of the south-southwest. Those gusts at about 25 miles an hour. Partly cloudy skies overnight tonight. Down to 69 for an overnight low and a very light breeze. Pretty variable out of the south. Mostly sunny, hot once again into Monday, pushing 91 degrees for a high. Winds out of the south-southwest, still gusting at about 20 miles an hour. I'm meteorologist Jason Laird.
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7: Partly cloudy skies for the rest of our Sunday with highs in the upper 80s this afternoon. A bit breezy. Hold on to your hats out of the south-southwest. Those gusts at about 25 miles an hour. Partly cloudy skies overnight tonight. Down to 69 for an overnight low and a very light breeze. Pretty variable out of the south. Mostly sunny, hot once again into Monday, pushing 91 degrees for a high. Winds out of the south-southwest, still gusting at about 20 miles an hour. I'm meteorologist Jason Laird.
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3: Partly cloudy skies for the rest of our Sunday with highs in the upper 80s this afternoon. A bit breezy. Hold on to your hats out of the south-southwest. Those gusts at about 25 miles an hour. Partly cloudy skies overnight tonight, down to 69 for an overnight low, and a very light breeze, pretty variable out of the south. Mostly sunny, hot once again into Monday, pushing 91 degrees for a high. Winds out of the south-southwest, still gusting at about 20 miles an hour. I'm meteorologist Jason Laird.
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4: Partly cloudy skies for the rest of our Sunday with highs in the upper 80s this afternoon. A bit breezy. Hold on to your hats out of the south-southwest. Those gusts at about 25 miles an hour. Partly cloudy skies overnight tonight. Down to 69 for an overnight low and a very light breeze. Pretty variable out of the south. Mostly sunny, hot once again into Monday, pushing 91 degrees for a high. Winds out of the south-southwest, still gusting at about 20 miles an hour. I'm meteorologist Jason Laird.
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I tried to the top, I've been out of shape, taking out the box, I'm an astronaut. I blasted off the planet, rock that caused catastrophe, and it matters more because I had it. Now I had, I thought about wreaking havoc on an opposition, kind of shocking, they want a static with precision. I'm automatic, quarterback, I ain't talking second, pack it up, I don't panic, better.

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3: Partly cloudy skies overnight tonight with lows hovering around 69, winds light and variable out of the south. Mostly sunny into Monday, kicking off that work week with a daytime high back up to 91 degrees. A little more wind on occasion out of the south-southwest, just breezy at 20 miles an hour. Going to be looking at partly cloudy skies late into the day and staying partly cloudy then Monday night down to 72. More of the same Tuesday, mostly sunny up to 92 for a high. I'm meteorologist Jason Laird.
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3: Partly cloudy skies overnight tonight with lows hovering around 69. Winds light and variable out of the south. Mostly sunny into Monday, kicking off that work week with a daytime high back up to 91 degrees. A little more wind on occasion out of the south-southwest, just breezy at 20 miles an hour. Going to be looking at partly cloudy skies late into the day and staying partly cloudy then Monday night down to 72. More of the same Tuesday, mostly sunny up to 92 for a high. I'm meteorologist Jason Laird.
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3: Partly cloudy skies overnight tonight with lows hovering around 69. Winds light and variable out of the south. Mostly sunny into Monday, kicking off that work week with a daytime high back up to 91 degrees. A little more wind on occasion out of the south-southwest, just breezy at 20 miles an hour. Going to be looking at partly cloudy skies late into the day and staying partly cloudy then Monday night down to 72. More of the same Tuesday, mostly sunny up to 92 for a high. I'm meteorologist Jason Laird.
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2: Partly cloudy skies overnight tonight with lows hovering around 69, winds light and variable out of the south. Mostly sunny into Monday, kicking off that work week with a daytime high back up to 91 degrees. A little more wind on occasion out of the south-southwest, just breezy at 20 miles an hour. Going to be looking at partly cloudy skies late into the day and staying partly cloudy then Monday night down to 72. More of the same Tuesday, mostly sunny up to 92 for a high. I'm meteorologist Jason Laird.
0: It's starting right now. 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